0: Drink some margaritas by swinging blue lights. Listen to the mariachi play at midnight. Are you with me? Are you with me?
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1: Took the long road across the ocean. 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Feels like forever here in the moment. 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

0: 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Hit Rádio Vysočina.
1: There was something in the water that made me go wild. Made me go wild. Made me go wild. There was nothing in the world making me smile. 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

0: Hit Radio Vysočina.
1: Hello, party people, this is Captain Kim speaking.